Hits die je ontdekt. Oh my brother, you don't have to follow in your bloodline. Club FM, no bullshit, just hits.

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We're wild and we can't be tamed. And we're turning the floor into a zoo. Club FM. No bullshit. Just hits.

Though this season of her life had been cold, lonely, and tough, though she slipped back into a darkness she had hoped by now to have overcome, she had learned a beautiful lesson as she kissed her girls goodbye and thanked them for getting her out the house. That maybe

She must have faith in the seeds that are planted beneath the snow. She must hold on, and she must let go. She'll be alright. No riding shining armored knight. She will save herself this time. And in fact, tonight, she did confirm. The cold never lasts, my darling.

de hits die je ontdekt. The thing I love about me is you. Club FM. No bullshit. Just hits.

see your face, as I see your face everywhere I go. That give me a feeling to happiness.